the other day, I was walking down the street. I saw a friend of mine. We stopped beside me to get us something to eat. Now, when we got to eating, I said, "Yeah, Sammy, what's happening?" And I told him.

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I heard papa tell mama. Then I heard mama got him, she told

We'd like to dedicate this song to all the down-home girls in the audience. Don't all raise your hands at once now. Any song that starts with a lyric, "Lord, I swear the perfume you wear was made out of turnip greens." 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

0: happy dog.
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Because this is a song that we don't have anything to follow with. Because it's a real gasser. This song is based on an incident, a recent incident. Maybe you've had the same experience. Driving along a very busy street in the afternoon traffic with honking and screaming and scraping of fenders and sweating and swearing and dust and noise and heat. And you're just glued to the wheel and it's horrible and the honking and somebody's bumping into your bumper. And then you look at the car next to you. And the guy that's driving along next to you is all cool and calm. And he has an expression of Buddha-like serenity plastered all over his face. And you wonder why he is so serene. And then, possibly, you look to his dashboard

0: friends and neighbors. Here we are from Del Rio, Texas, every morning at 5:30 a.m. Brought to you by the Pink and Pleasant Plastic Icon Company of Del Rio, Texas, every morning at 5:30 a.m. in the morning. 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
0: 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Friends and neighbors, hallelujah, what better place for a family altar than the top of your television set?

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We're gonna reminisce a little bit, and I'll tell you why. 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You know, we've recorded something like 308 records, single records that is, and about 32 or 3 LPs. So that's quite a few records, you know. So a lot of them we don't play too often. 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That all right with you? All right, baby. All right, all right. 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All right, baby. 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This one is the first tune, ladies and gentlemen, that made people know about B.B. 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

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This was somewhat of what we call a blues ballad, like. 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

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She's never tired when he's with the guys. She knows what he's doing. She says, I got eyes.

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So I know what you're trying to tell me when you say, mama, mama, mama, I gotta go out shopping for my life. I gotta find my own true third eye, high Christian identity out there on the road there. And although I may be comfortable here, sleeping in your nice bed with all those satin sheets and all that fur and eating all that chicken and getting stoned, having a good time, I have to go out and rough it. I have to go to Africa, or I have to go to Omaha, or someplace like that. I have to find myself, you know what I mean? So there's this dude, man, walking around the fucking highways of America with a pack on his back, looking for his identity, right?

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I just do believe that I can be looking in your eyes.

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Or how he missed that curve over on 66. 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

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All right? 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

Attention, ladies and gentlemen, in a few minutes' time we shall be arriving to Santorini. Passengers are kindly requested to get ready for the disembarkation. Make sure you don't forget any of the personal belongings. 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

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And he goes, all right, this goes, can I have an E flat, please? No. That's better.

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0: 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She said, sweeper, you devil, I never considered to sink. I was sweeper at the Hilton Hotel. She was a debutante. Out of nowhere come this fullback. 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Said, you dirty, low rent sweeper. She was a virgin, homecoming queen of my dreams. He had blood in his eye when he flew across the room. Things were looking real bad till he tripped on my broom. I was a sweeper at the Hilton Hotel. She was a debutante. I said, oh, did I stop Billy? I didn't waste one minute. I grabbed my broom, I made for the stairs. I got out of town, I got into some clothes, changed my name and dyed my hair. She's one woman I won't ever forget. It's been a year or more, but I ain't stopped scratching yet. I was a sweeper at the Hilton Hotel. She was a debutante. I was a sweeper, she was a debutante. I ain't stopped scratching, she was a debutante.
1: Back, it was about a year ago, I think it was, I had this apartment in San Francisco. I lived on the third floor of this little tiny apartment building. I had two little two rooms and a dog, right? I lived up on the third floor. And I used to walk around town, and I had, you know, a couple of pairs of Levi's and a couple of t-shirts, and I thought I had my shit together pretty good, man. You know, I was out in the streets talking that talk and doing all that shit, and every time I found a nice piece of talent, he went right straight downstairs to the chick on the second floor. There was another chick on the second floor, right? And I couldn't understand, and I kept saying, Janice, what are you doing wrong? So I decided to get up one morning and check out the chick's action, right? Figure out what she had going on. I didn't have going. I got up at 9:30 in the morning, which I want you to know was an effort on my part. And I got up at 9:30 in the morning, I hid in the stairwell right next to the chick across from her apartment, right? And I watched her to see what she had, man, that I didn't have. And I'll tell you what she had, man. That chick hit the streets at noon. I mean, I didn't get up till 3. The chick was already on the streets hustling, man. So I figured out what you gotta do, man. Every time you're looking for a little piece of action, and you ain't getting it, man, you know what you better do, baby? You better try harder, man.

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Through the desert southwest. Arizona. New Mexico. Especially Arizona. It's a hot day. As we drive along, we can't help thinking that a cold beer and a sandwich sure would go good. So we pull up and stop in front of the only saloon in a dusty little town. The sign over the door says Harold's Cave Creek Corral. Push our way inside. Few people there, singing, drinking beer. Maybe playing a jukebox once in a while. Up at the bar is a cow.

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He had a finger missing from the hand that rolled the smoke, while he smiled and talked to cowboys, but you knew it weren't no joke.

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0: Hey, boys, you remember the night we was all over to Weaver's cutting up and playing and having such a good time?
1: Yeah, I remember.
0: You know, Abner and Cicero said to Alvarez, said, we'd better go to bed. These boys might want to go home. Say, Mac, how's your brother Bub coming along?
2: Oh, he gets as on as ever.
0: Hey, you know, there's a boy, when you first meet him, you don't like him very well, but after you're with him a while, you can't hardly stand him. Rufe, you remember the other day when I passed you on the hill with my wagon and team?
3: Yep.
0: Well, as I was going up the hill there, that old horse of mine jumped and let one of the biggest and longest watermelon I had pull out of the wagon.
4: Well, let's play Walk Along John. Ready? One, two, go!

0: What you laughing at over there, Al?
1: This morning as I was coming down the road, well, I saw an old man getting up out of the road, and I asked him what was the matter. And he said, well, I fell out of my farm while I was going. It'll take me a half a day to get back.
0: Well, ain't nothing. Me and a bunch of boys are sitting out here under a shady tree yesterday. And there's an old feller come along and says, you boys want a job working out here on my farm? I spoke up right quick, and I said, is any land rolling? He said, yeah. I said, roll that part down here, then we'll work it for you.
2: Well, let's play Turkey in a Straw. Ready? One, two, go.

0: right, Bill, did you get that job you went after the other day?
1: No, I went down to see that fella and asked him could he use me, and he said yes, come back in the morning. So I told him I had a brother wasn't working and I'd like to get him on, too. He said, well, bring him down and I'll try him out. So I started home and happened to think about my dad. He wasn't working, and I went back and I said, mister, my dad's not working and I'd like to get him on, too. And he says, can you do lots of work? And I says, Lord, yes. He said, well, send your dad down, you boys stay at home.
2: Say, fellas, let's play our favorite Arkansas Traveler. Ready? One, two, go.
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1: Here was a white kid down there, and he was playing the blues, and the first initial reaction was, oh, he's white, and what's he doing here? 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
1: was
0: good.
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1: Look out now. This is a song called Let's Work Together. This is a medley of two songs, actually. I think you'll recognize the other one, All Apologies Due to the Blind Dog.

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Carpenters and Friends is a tribute show to Karen and Richard Carpenter, who were a big-time music act in the 1970s and one of the best-selling music acts, American anyway, of all time. Back when you needed to go into a record store to get a vinyl record, a 45, a cassette tape, an 8-track tape, if you want to go way back, or a reel-to-reel tape if you were a high fidelity guy, had all the latest equipment, everything pre-digital. No digital downloads back in the early 1970s, pretty much the whole decade. And great music has stood the test of time. Show mainly has to do with pop music. I will have a few surprises today. Also, stay tuned for my official weather report, which will be coming up later in the broadcast. I'm your host, Tom McHadden, coming up from Garden Valley this morning. Nice drive in, beautiful day so far. And so it's going to be warm, but you'll get that in my weather report. So I'd like to say that KFOK is licensed to the American River Folk Society, and the views and opinions expressed in this program are those of the speaker and do not necessarily reflect the views and opinions of KFOK, LPFM, its management, staff, or underwriters, of which I would like to thank the following underwriters for sponsoring my show. GDPUD, KFOK receives underwriting support from the Georgetown Divide Public Utility District, serving the water needs of the Georgetown Divide. GDPUD is committed to the community. For more information about GDPUD activities, they can be reached at 530-333-4356 or online at gd-pud.org. And Cool Village Pharmacy, the community drugstore serving the Divide for prescriptions and over-the-counter medications, vitamins, and a selection of gifts. They can be reached at 530-889-1427, and they also have an expired medicine drop-off. And Dead Feet Sound, providing sound engineering for events throughout the area, including indoor and outdoor concerts, festivals, and large private parties. More information is available from Ken at 530-333-7652, and they're working on their website. It's coming up quickly. Alrighty. Mentioned, I hope you had a great weekend, by the way. Went to the VFW breakfast yesterday. Man, I never seen so many people there. They just came in wave after wave. And I don't know, it's first the motorcycle guys came in, and then it was people before church or whatever, the usual crowd. And then when I was leaving, there was a line outside. I mean, it was a brisk business, let's put it that way, at the VFW breakfast yesterday. Okay. Well, got all the announcements out of the way, so let's get started with the program, shall we?

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1: I don't think so. Yeah, here we go.
0: This song sucks.
2: Long ago.
1: Talk about lame.
0: Totally. You can change it if you want.
1: I don't care. It's up to you.
0: I can live with it if you can.
1: Suit yourself.

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All right, we concluded. I hope you had your hankies by your side. Alone Again Naturally. That was a number one hit in 1972 for an Irish singer called Gilbert O'Sullivan. It spent, in the summer of 1972, it spent 6 non-consecutive weeks at number one. And it was edged out one of those weeks. It would have been consecutive, but Brandy, You're a Fine Girl edged it out for 1 week by Looking Glass, which is a fine song. Okay, we have Paul Young, English singer. 1985 hit for him, Every Time You Go Away. We had Cat Stevens, who is named Yusuf now. Or is interchangeable. He went from Cat Stevens to Yusuf, and then back to Cat Stevens, and now he's just a hybrid. He's a Yusuf Cat Stevens. Morning Has Broken. And that was off of his Teaser and the Firecat album. And we started things off at the top of the hour with My Beloved Carpenters, Two Sides. Did you like that one? That was off their 1977 album, Passage. It was never released as a single, so it didn't chart. But it's a great song anyway. Okay, at the half hour, KFOK provides public service announcements to get your meeting or event announced on air, please visit our website at kfok.org. Mail it to P.O. Box 4238, Georgetown, CA 95634.

or you can email it at announcements at kfok.org, or drop it off at our studio right here on Main Street in beautiful downtown Georgetown. 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IOOF Hall presents Comedy for a Cause, Saturday, September 12th, 5:30 p.m. to 9 p.m. Dinner by Native Sons. 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And it's located at 6240 Main Street, right here in Georgetown. 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The People's Mouth Market, last Saturday, where were you? We had a sparse crowd. And it was such a beautiful day. What the heck's going on? But you missed a great band, the Left of Cool Duo. They played for 3 big hours. Thank you, Left of Cool. We appreciate it. And don't forget, the 29th of August, that's this Saturday, the musical guest is going to be a whole lot of little big band. You got that? That's a long one right there. A whole lot of little big band. They played last year. Anyway, come out to the market, People's Mountain Market, 9 a.m. to noon in Garden Valley Park, every Saturday until mid-October. All right, don't touch that dial, because you got some great programming coming up. 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And KFOK Kids, 3 to 5 p.m., Dylan and Zoe. Join Dylan and Zoe 3 to 5 and listen to an eclectic variety of music from these young kids with old souls. Dylan and Zoe say you had better tune in, and they rebroadcast Sundays 8 to 10 a.m. And Dylan informed me that there will not be a live KFOK Kids today, but he probably will be back next week. So tune in, 3 to 5. KFOK Kids. All right.
Where are we going here? I don't know. Hey, I got a theme. I didn't tell you about this one. I got a theme. Okay, I'm going to play a series of songs with kind of a common theme. Hope you enjoy it.

0: Okay.
1: Uh-oh. Oh, there we go. There we go. All right. Can you hear me now? Thanks, Dylan. Can you hear me now? We had a little problem with mic number two. I was using mic number two. I usually use mic number two, and the needle wasn't moving. I'm sure it's something that I did, but you got to keep the show going. You know what I mean? All right. It's 11 a.m. in Georgetown, Pacific Left Coast time. And I just finished up that stupid girl set. No offense out there, ladies. No offense at all. We concluded that set with Stupid Girl by Pink. And before that, we had Stupid Girl by Neil Young and Crazy Horse. And that was off his Zuma album. We had the classic, the Rolling Stones, probably about 1966 or so. Stupid Girl. We had Garbage. The group Garbage. Don't think my show's garbage, okay? We had Garbage, the group. They were big in the 1990s. They had Stupid Girl, their version of Stupid Girl, and that was off their debut album, Garbage. We had Just a Girl, No Doubt. And that was off their Tragic Kingdom album. And we started things off with Neil Diamond, a 1968 hit for him, Girl, You'll Be a Woman Soon. Alrighty. Being the top of the hour, I want to mention my underwriters. Dead Feet Sound. Dead Feet Sound, providing sound engineering for events throughout the area, including indoor and outdoor concerts, festivals, and large parties. 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And Cool Village Pharmacy, the community drugstore serving the divide for prescriptions and over-the-counter medications, vitamins, and a selection of unique gifts. 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And GDPUD. 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Alrighty. Okay. There's always got to be a glitch. There always has to be a glitch. Either my playlist isn't playing, or the microphones, one microphone doesn't work, or the other one does. Or, you know, just something. A power failure. I don't know. But, yeah, we have battery backup now, so no problem. But, okay. We're moving right along. Let's see what I got for you. Let me see what I got for you. Okay, how about a little Doobies, huh? You guys want to have some Doobies? Here we go.

All right, hello. I'd like to do a special dedication. This next song coming up, my lovely wife Karen is listening this morning, and her birthday is coming up this Thursday, and I'm going to dedicate this song to her. This is one of her favorites.

All right, back with you. Let me turn down the volume a little bit. There we go. Let me back that off just a little bit there. Okay. It is 11. It is. The studio clock says 9:30. I'm looking at my computer. It is 11:30 a.m. in beautiful downtown Georgetown, California. And we had When You Say Nothing at All by Alison Krauss in Union Station. That was a dedication to my wife Karen for her birthday, which is Thursday. But I don't broadcast on Thursday, so I have to give her her birthday song now. We had John Dusseldorf Jr. Does anybody know who John Dusseldorf Jr. is? Huh? Anybody? Anybody? Well, it's little Johnny Denver. Rocky Mountain High. Everybody's high in the Rocky Mountains, according to John. Hey, we had Little Feet, and that one goes out to Dan. Dan wanted, he loves Little Feet. They got a great keyboard player in that band, Dan, don't they? I played O Atlanta for Dan. And that was a 1977 live recording by Little Feet off their Waiting for Columbus album. That sounds like a pretty good album, Dan. I'm gonna do a complete listen through on that album. Sounds good. And we had the Carpenters, My Beloved Carpenters, Goodbye to Love. That was off their 1972 album, A Song for You. A lot of people said that was the first guitar power ballad. 1972. Can you imagine that? Richard Carpenter. And the Carpenters, who were so square and not hip, come up with the first rock and roll power ballad. And we had two from the Doobies. So you got your Doobies in today. What a Fool Believes, that was the Mike McDonald Doobies. And before that, we had Listen to the Music, a 1972 hit by the Tom Johnston. Uh-oh, here comes Dan. Oh, man. Okay, the Tom Johnston Doobies, which I prefer, Listen to the Music, 1972, off their Toulouse Street album. Okie dokie. Oh, yeah.

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1: You think I'm good?
0: Hey, my official weather report. I know you've been waiting for that. Today, high 92, low 67. Tuesday, high 91, low 67. Wednesday, 92, low 66. Thursday, 91, low 65. Going down, going down, going down. Friday, 88, low 62. Saturday, 87, perfect. People's Mountain Market weather, come on out. Saturday, 87, low 60, and on Sunday, 85. And I heard rumor that a week from today, people, that it's going to be in the 70s. All right. That was just a rumor, though. Okay, winding it down, Carpenters and Friends. Hope you're enjoying the show. Let's see what I can play for you guys. How about a couple from the King? Do you know who the King is? No, it's not that funny looking guy with the big ears over in England. It's the King of Rock and Roll.

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1: Old habits are hard to break. I was going for microphone number one again, and that is not working today. So, of course, you couldn't hear me. I'm sorry I cut the king of rock and roll a little bit short, but I forgot to do something at the bottom of the hour, a big faux pas on my part. That's French for screw up. I didn't do my bottom of the hour announcements. So at the half hour, KFOK provides public service announcements. 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Third Saturday, Placerville Art Walk takes place on the third Saturday of each month. From 4 to 8 p.m. in downtown Placerville, music, food, beer, wine, poetry, art demonstrations, and many deals at local shops sponsored by the Placerville Downtown Association and Marshall Grange Youth. Sign up will take place September 14th at 6 p.m. Come and sign up for projects which include market livestock, dog training, cooking. I'm sorry, it's got an L there, but that's supposed to be a C. Cooking and crafts open to 5 to 19-year-olds. Bingo night at the Pilot Hill Grange number 1 will be taking place on the first and third Thursday of every month from 5 to 8:30 p.m. All are welcome to attend an evening filled with laughter and fun, food and excitement. Win amazing prizes and make new friends. Okay. Winding it down. Thank you very much, Elvis, for understanding that I had to take that song away from you before you were done with it. Thank you very much. Okay. How about a little Santana? Huh? Let's do it.

All right, welcome back. Winding the show down. But before I do, I'd like to do a tribute to a rock and roller who died, passed away last week at the age of 77, drummer for ZZ Top, Frank Beard. And I'm going to play a song for him in tribute to him. Thank you for all the great music, Frank. Thank you for that great drumming with ZZ Top, one of the major rock bands of ever. And so I'm going to play one that you might recognize.

All right, back with you, Carpenters and Friends, winding it up for this Monday, August the 24th, 2016. Hope you like that song in memory of Frank Beard, drummer for ZZ Top, who passed away last week. Give Me All Your Loving. Big hit for them in the 1980s. All right. So, before I sign off, I would like to thank my underwriters one more time. Dead Feet Sound, providing sound engineering for events throughout the area, including indoor and outdoor concerts, festivals, and large private parties. 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Thank you, underwriters. All right. Hope everybody has a great week. 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We'll see you next week on the radio. Take care, God bless, and good night, Pat Leeds, wherever you are.

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we're going to do the weather for the valleys and the mountaintops. Going to be hot, about 200 degrees in Merced, 400 degrees out in Fresno. And I know we're going to have about 500 degrees up around the valley there somewhere.

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Yeah, y'all a great bunch. 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

It's a soulful tune. 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Got a soulful tune. 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Mm-mm-mm-mm-mm-mm-mm-mm-mm-mm-mm-mm-mm-mm-mm-mm-mm-mm-mm-mm-mm-mm-mm-mm-mm-mm-mm-mm-mm-mm-mm-mm-mm-mm-mm-mm-mm-mm-mm-mm-mm-mm-mm-mm-mm-mm-mm-mm-mm-mm-mm-mm-mm-mm-mm-mm-mm-mm-mm-mm-mm-mm-mm-mm-mm-mm-mm-mm-mm-mm-mm-mm-mm-mm-mm-mm-mm-mm-mm-mm-mm-mm-mm-mm-mm-mm-mm-mm-mm-mm-mm-mm-mm-mm-mm-mm-mm-mm-mm-mm-mm-mm-mm-mm-mm-mm-mm-mm-mm-mm-mm-mm-mm-mm-mm-mm-mm-mm-mm-mm-mm-mm-mm-mm-mm-mm-mm-

many times. This is that thing I recorded with Jimi Hendrix and Janis Joplin out there at the Fillmore West. Blues at Sunrise. Yeah. You remember how we used to settle down when we get tired of jumping them up and down, you know, in the club, you know? We'd back up and reach and get one from the bottom.

at the Fillmore West. 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About that time, Jimmy said, let's play some blues. I said, okay, not without the Queen, though. 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She said, cool. Jimmy hit two or three more licks on the thing there.

0: gonna play now?
1: Bobby, I don't know. But whatsoever I play, it's got to be funky.
0: Yeah.
1: One.